30 najboljših zadnjega tedna. Hope life is beautiful. 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

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I heard you moved to Austin, got an apartment and settled down. And every once in a while, I start texting, write a paragraph, but then I delete the message. Think about you like a pastime, I could

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0: 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It's Morning Gary.
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So, I'm going to chill with the Jay Lowe, but I was going to be there.

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Pray to God or something, or whatever you do.